Yeah. Yeah, yeah. We like all kind of music up in here from Chicago. 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Y'all like the rock? Y'all like the funk? Y'all like the hip-hop? Y'all like the R&B? Y'all like this? Y'all like that?

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1: 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We're going to add that hip-hop thing to it, that soul thing, that jazz thing. Go a little something like this. Come on, kick it off. 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

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Hell yeah. Oh yeah. Oh yeah. Oh yeah. Yes, that's right. Keep clapping your hands. Yo, I said, clap your hands this evening. All right.

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1: But then we started doing songs that was like romantic, sexy stuff. You know what I'm saying? Stuff to get the girl. You know? I was like, yeah, word up.
2: 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One, two, three.

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I was inspired to write my own stuff. And it goes a little something like this.

C'est un tube dans le kit. Now y'all don't think we from Chicago and we ain't gonna play no blues for you. Or something like the blues.

Thank y'all so much for having us here. We really appreciate y'all for coming out. We hope to come back really soon. Let's give it up for this beautiful venue. Thank you, Switzerland. Let's give it up for the sound engineer in the back. This is the one where you can vibe on with me, with them delays and stuff. Give it up for Maurice Fitzgerald on the bass, on the drums, holding it down, Eric Johnson. On the keys, Jeremy, Tim Trippett. Now clap your hands, come on. Give me a soul clap. If your arms get tired, just go like this. Yeah, I'm gonna sing this. Watch this.